0: VLR. 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
1: Early morning, there's a message on my phone. It's my mother saying, darling, please come home.

en søsterkanal her på VLR, som sender 90'er musik til dig 24 timer i døgnet. Den hedder 90'er Hits, og du kan høre den lige nu ind på vores VLR-app. They say the holy water's watered down, and this town's lost its faith. Our colors will fade eventually, so if our time is running out, day after day, we'll make the mundane a masterpiece. 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